0: RJR. Radio Jeune Reims, RJR.
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1: 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How does it feel?
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I'm doing things they ain't seen before. 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I'm a demon lord. Fall off what? 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